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Yeah, get in the booth. Stop all that motherfucking yelling. Cause I ain't buying what you're selling. Think I'm the sh- I know it.

It's Hot 107.5. I've been to your DJ Gifted, man. We got a special guest in the building, man. Tap in with us right now at Hot 107.5 WGPR Detroit. New Chris Brown, man. Gifted. Turn it up.

0: It's Hot 107.5. It's Friday night. I've been to your DJ Gifted Man one time for Hot Squad Josh. We got a special guest in the studio. Y'all know we do the music industry showcase once a month. We support our artists. This is another one of our winners. Jay Neely is in the building, man. How you feeling, Brody?
1: Man, I'm feeling great, man. I'm feeling great. Thanks for having me, too, man. I appreciate it.
0: No, for sure. For the people that don't know, man, what side you from? Are you from the city? What side you from?
1: I'm from Pontiac, man.
0: Okay. Shout out to Pontiac, man. All the way. I know some people out there. I know a couple people out there, man.
1: Oh, yeah.
0: So, what got you started with music, Brody?
1: Church, actually. I started singing in church.
0: Okay.
1: My mama, you know, we grew up going to Monument of Faith, 378 yeah. Auburn. Wasn't no yeah. option, man. We had to go to church, and we just started singing from there.
0: I think church is missing from the world today,
1: from
0: man. A lot of these kids ain't even going to church no more,
1: man. You can tell on their music.
0: Yeah.
1: Man.
0: We need to get to church. We need to wake the church up, man.
1: Oh, yeah. So I started in church, and then I went to college, played college football.
0: Okay. What school?
1: Defiance College. Okay. It's a school out in Ohio.
0: Okay.
1: Played D3 football out there. Then I got an iPad and started recording songs on my iPad in my dorm room.
0: Yeah.
1: After that, I went and got a credit card. My parents didn't know about. I told them I made $80,000. Got me a computer, a mic, all that, and just started recording myself, man.
0: No, that's dope.
1: Just like that, yep.
0: For sure, man. What was some of your inspirations growing up musically?
1: You can't spell R&B without the R.
0: Man, come on. Kels?
1: Chris Brown, Kels, Eric Bellinger.
0: Okay.
1: Come on, man. These guys is giants. You know what I'm saying? Michael Jackson, of course.
0: Yeah.
1: But for sure, Kels and Chris Brown. They're my two favorites.
0: Yeah, no,
1: CB
0: for sure.
1: CB is the greatest of our generation.
0: Yeah. Who the king of R&B, man?
1: Kels.
0: It got to be Kels,
1: R&B
0: man.
1: R&B without the
0: yeah,
1: R.
0: Yeah.
1: I said it.
0: Yeah. We was having that conversation the other day. I said, it got to be R. Kelly, man.
1: It got to be. It's only one option.
0: When you talking about writing and everything he do.
1: I'm going to ask you this. Who going to write it?
0: Yeah.
1: Who going to sing it?
0: Come on.
1: Who going to produce it? And they go number one.
0: Yeah.
1: It's only one person, man. It's Kelly.
0: There's only one person, man. That's dope, man. So, talk about that experience of the music industry showcase, man. How was it just going out there in front of Detroit City, man? Well, we Michigan music, man. We support everybody, though. But how was that experience?
1: The experience was I was filled with gratitude, to be honest with you, because I was just invited to be there. Shout out to my manager too for getting me that opportunity, and shout out to 107.5 for having me again.
0: Yeah.
1: The opportunity was, I was a little bit nervous because my music is so different, man. I do R&B and I do country music.
0: Yeah.
1: And so coming out to Detroit, I'm like, I don't know if they, because this is my second time doing it. I did the one at the Russell.
0: Yeah.
1: I did some R&B and I'm like, I just felt like I didn't put the song I chose. I'm like, it was a fire song, it was a radio banger, but I'm like, I want to give them something different that they haven't heard.
0: Yeah.
1: So when I hit them with that maybe, man, the room lit up.
0: Yeah.
1: Just to be honest with you, man, and I was able to really sing and really show my talent and show that I was different from what, you know, we normally hear around here on 107.5 in Michigan,
0: because
1: it ain't really many country artists around here. So
0: it's not.
1: Man, I was excited. I was happy.
0: You know what I realized, man? Michigan is diverse, but I feel like we support a certain genre of music.
1: Man.
0: But we got to open it up. We
1: got
0: to start supporting more because Detroit is diverse, man. It's a lot of different type of artists in. And we got to start pushing that, man. We definitely
1: y'all can start with me if y'all want to.
0: We already started, man. We about to get into the music right now, man.
1: Yeah.
0: Go ahead for the city, man. Introduce your song. Let the people know what it is, man.
1: What up, though? It's your boy, Jay Neely, man. This is my song, Maybe, from my single. It's available on all streaming platforms, Apple Music, Spotify. This is Jay Neely, Maybe, available everywhere. Let's go.

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4: 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Hot Boy Radio. I've been to your DJ Gifted, man, Jay Neely. This is new music. It's called Maybe. Turn it up.

0: Gifted approved.
1: That is new music. Jay Neely. It's called Maybe. Right here on Hot 107.5. Playing the most hip-hop and R&B for the D-Man. It's Friday night. It's I've been to your DJ Gifted Man. Hit us up right now at Hot 107.5. WGPR Detroit. We got Hot Squad Josh in the building too, man. How you feeling, man? The whole city tapped in with you, Nate. Jay, how you feeling, man?
2: Man, I'm feeling blessed, man. Thank you. Grateful. I'm happy, man. Finally, they hear it, man. It's real music out here, man. Yeah. Y'all just got to tap in and find it, man.
1: Yeah, so no, that's a vibe, though. I ain't going to lie to you, man. That's a vibe.
2: Thank you so much, man. I did that in my basement, man.
1: Man, come
2: just
1: on.
2: Mixed it, mastered it, wrote it. Just hit my. I do my own thing, man. So I would love to collaborate with anybody. You hear this, man, and you want to work, anybody, let's do it, man.
1: Yeah, so for the people that do want to work, might want to verse, might want to be with them, might want to just link up with you and just create, how can they get in touch with you?
2: It's Jay Neely Music on all my socials. That's Instagram, TikTok, Jay Neely Music, JayNeely Music on everything, man. So tap in with me, man. All artists, I follow all artists back. Y'all ain't got to worry about that. It's on, man. I'm trying to collaborate with anybody. Let's do it.
1: Bet, man. Show some love to your squad because you got the team in the building too, man. Show some love to the squad, man. That's super important.
2: My little brother Zeke. I got my sister, my mom, and my brother KB in here. He rap too, man. Y'all about to see him coming up too. My support system, man. I don't do nothing without them. Wherever I'm at, whether it was playing football, whether it was whatever, they behind me. So thank y'all. I love y'all and I'm grateful. If y'all see Jay Neely, y'all gonna see them with me for sure.
1: No, for sure, man. Salute to you, man. We appreciate you for falling through, man. And on behalf of Hot 107.5, we got you, man. Whatever you working on, make sure you send it to us first. We gonna at least let the people hear it and show you some love for sure, for sure.
2: Thank you so much, man. I appreciate y'all.
1: No, for sure, man. It's Jay Neely, man. It's Hot 107.5. It's Friday night. Tap in with us right now, man. On the gram at Hot 107.5. WGPR Detroit. DJ Gifted. I've been to your man. It's Hot 107.5 Friday night, man. What up, though?
2: What up, though?

see all this motion I'm having. He cool, I ain't gon' lie. When we link up, we have us a time. Put on that for me, babe, get fly. Bitch sexy blood, you know how I ride. He's bitch sexy blood, he know how I roll. Conceited as I get out of, I change up my, like I change my clothes. The hood winning, I'm up in the

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0: Gorgeous.
1: You gorgeous.
0: You gorgeous.
1: Gorgeous.
0: Gorgeous.
1: You gorgeous.
0: You gorgeous.
1: Gorgeous.
0: Gorgeous.
1: You gorgeous.
0: You gorgeous.
1: Gorgeous.
0: Gorgeous.
1: You gorgeous.
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0: What's up, it's Baby Tron. I'm here rocking with Hot Plays.
1: Yeah, yeah,
2: yeah, yeah, yeah, yeah, yeah.
1: Yeah,
2: yeah, yeah, yeah, yeah, yeah.
1: Yeah.

Yeah, what's the deal, Problem Child Detroit, man? Y'all tuning in to Hot Plays right now, man. The hottest stuff in the city, man. The hottest stuff around the world, man. Tune in. We coming. We sliding and gliding. Ah!

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2: Yeah, you know, we got to talk about the guy that got one of the hottest albums out right now, period. He just dropped his album. It's crazy. The whole internet is talking about it.
3: You talking about Drake?
2: No. I'm talking about Black. Duh.
4: Oh, okay, okay. I'm with
2: you. What the hell? This album is good, yes, okay?
4: Okay?
2: I'm talking about people have been waiting for his brand new album, and it's here. We got Black on the show in the morning.
4: Make sure y'all tune in so we can talk about the album. We're going to talk about why he spells his name like that. We're going to get into all of it.
2: Nobody has a problem with that but the older folks. It's not six.
3: Six lakh.
2: It's
3: slack.
2: Not six
3: slack.
2: And it's slack. Not six black either.
4: Yeah. Six slack.
2: It's just Black.
4: Slack is on the show tomorrow.
2: No.
4: Now, make sure you join us, man. Black hanging out on the Morning Hustle.
0: Wake your ass up, man.
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1: Yeah, man, come on. It's me, that's it. Yeah.

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Plus, he getting shit in from Cali, so he paying shipping and handling. I talked to some people that told me he probably could blow. 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
2: Yeah, you know, we got to talk about the guy that got one of the hottest albums out right now, period. He just dropped his album. It's crazy. The whole internet is talking about it.
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2: 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Duh.
4: Okay. I'm with
2: that. This album is good, yes, okay?
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2: I'm talking about people have been waiting for his brand new album, and it's here. We got Black on the show in the morning.
4: Make sure y'all tune in so we can talk about the album. We're going to talk about why he spells his name like that. We're going to get into all of it.
2: Nobody has a problem with that but the older folks. It's not six.
5: Six lakh.
2: It's
5: slack.
2: Not six
5: lakh.
2: And it's slack. Not six black either.
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2: Six
4: lakh.
2: It's just Black.
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2: No.
4: Now, make sure you join us, man. Black hanging out on the Morning Hustle.
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2: Yeah, you know, we got to talk about the guy that got one of the hottest albums out right now, period. He just dropped his album. It's crazy. The whole internet is talking about it.
3: You talking about Drake?
2: No. I'm talking about Black. Duh.
4: Oh, okay, okay. I'm with
2: you. This album is good, yes, okay?
4: Okay?
2: I'm talking about people have been waiting for his brand new album, and it's here. We got Black on the show in the morning.
4: Make sure y'all tune in so we can talk about the album. We're going to talk about why he spells his name like that. We're going to get into all of it.
2: Nobody has a problem with that but the older folks. It's not six.
3: Six lakh.
2: It's
3: slack.
2: Not six lakh. And it's slack. Not six black either.
3: Yeah. Six lakh.
2: It's just Black.
4: Slack is on the show tomorrow.
2: No.
4: Now, make sure you join us, man. Black hanging out on the Morning Hustle.
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3: 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See, it's burning me to hold on to this. I know this is something I gotta do, but that don't mean I want to. 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
1: Hey, well, hey, I can't lie, I wanted you the first time that I saw you. 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
2: Yeah, you know, we got to talk about the guy that got one of the hottest albums out right now, period. He just dropped his album. It's crazy. The whole internet is talking about it.
3: You talking about Drake?
2: No. I'm talking about Black. Duh.
4: I'm with
2: what
4: that.
2: This album is good, yes, okay? I'm talking about people have been waiting for his brand new album, and it's here. We got Black on the show in the morning.
4: Make sure y'all tune in so we can talk about the album. We're going to talk about why he spells his name like that. We're going to get into all of it.
2: Nobody has a problem with that but the older folks. It's not six.
3: Six lakh.
2: It's
3: slack.
2: Not six lakh. And it's slack. Not six black either.
3: Yeah. Six lakh.
2: It's just Black.
4: Slack is on the show tomorrow.
2: No.
4: Now, make sure you join us, man. Black hanging out on the Morning Hustle.
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Fall in love every time we link. He got me sprung.com. 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

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We see y'all. 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

kettle and my dental, blowing hemp in a rental. 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I make a bro stand outside forever like the Statue of

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0: five, man.
1: 39 children, one a month. That is the number of children and teens killed or injured in Wayne County since 2020.
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2: Yeah, you know, we got to talk about the guy that got one of the hottest albums out right now, period. He just dropped his album. It's crazy. The whole internet is talking about it.
3: You talking about Drake?
2: No. I'm talking about Black. Duh.
4: Okay. I'm with
2: what
4: that.
2: What the
4: okay.
2: hell? This album is good,
4: yes,
2: okay?
4: Okay?
2: I'm talking about people have been waiting for his brand new album, and it's here. We got Black on the show in the morning.
4: Make sure y'all tune in so we can talk about the album. We're going to talk about why he spells his name like that. We're going to get into all of it.
2: Nobody has a problem with that but the older folks. It's not six.
3: Six lakh.
2: It's
3: slack.
2: Not six
3: slack.
2: And
3: six
2: it's
3: slack.
2: Not six Black either.
3: Yeah. Six slack.
2: All it's right. just Black.
4: Slack is on the show tomorrow.
2: No.
4: Now, make sure you join us, man. Black hanging out on the Morning Hustle.
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5: 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I just got back to the city. Put y'all up on game right quick.

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1: Yeah. Oh, yeah, yeah. 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It's just matching up to my aesthetics, but you know what I'm saying? 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It's cool.

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3: Kyle's message of the day today is always keep your composure.
4: I'm always there when you call.
3: Always keep your composure. I saw a post online when this young brother was talking about this, and I was like, you know what? You are absolutely right. Because an argument could turn into a fight. A fight could turn into a shooting. A shooting could turn into a retaliation and a whole war if you let it. Always keep your composure. A lot of times you got to decide, okay, how worth it is it for me to go to A, B, or C? You know what I mean? Because we see way too many people locked up in jail. Oh, we were just talking about it yesterday. Mm-hmm. You know what I'm saying? The whole situation with the young Dolph guy. $500. You took somebody's life, and now you're in prison for the rest of your life. Mm-hmm. You understand what I'm saying? It's a lot of people that get in trouble over stupid decisions or losing their cool. And don't let that be you, no matter what the circumstances are. All right? Kyle's message of the day today is always keep your composure.
4: That's a good one, Kyle. And mine is super simple and easy. Making new friends as an adult is hard because I don't want them.

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0: can't knock the hustle.
1: Yeah. Hey, yo, it's the Morning Hustle. L'Oreal, Kyle Santilli, and Alton Walker.
2: That's right, and we can get you some money. I'm talking about $1,000. Just text cash, C-A-S-H, to 71007. And don't call us, we'll call you.
1: For sure. Right? That's what we're here for.
2: How many times you want.
1: We're here for you. And that kind of brings us to what we're talking about. Like, is there somebody that you go to confide in about your relationship?
2: Poor right? Neo. I know he's tired of it.
1: Should you even do it? Should you confide in friends or should you confide in family when it comes to your relationship?
2: I often find when you go to friends, even though it's like supposed to be like a reminder because they care about you, sometimes I feel like they throwing back in your face what the hell you told them.
1: Mm.
2: And you're like, damn, I told you for a shoulder to lean on, just to somebody to be there for me, mm-hmm. not for you to be like, well, why would you go back to him after he cheated on you? Well, okay, girl.
1: Yeah.
2: I know what he did.
1: See, and that's why I say, like, no, when it comes to your relationship, like, no. Like, because if something does happen and you make a decision, now you look crazy in front of the people that you were just reaching out to.
2: I mean, even in a way, that's why I don't really like to date people that are in the limelight, because anything they see about the person, they send it to me. Mm. And that, like, that's why I don't like, sometimes I don't even like to tell people who I'm dating or if I'm dating. Mm-hmm. Because, like, it's always going to be something that, it's like an interruption in your relationship.
3: I think you shouldn't tell family, but I feel like you should have a friend that you can go to, because you build all that stuff up, man. It's like you ain't got nowhere to go. So I do have a friend that I go to when I have relationship situations or issues, but I never go to family.
2: Family's unforgiving. And yeah. I promise you, especially on the topic, I do not feel comfortable talking to my mother about me getting my back blown out.
3: Yeah,
2: and that's why we're not talking.
3: All right.
2: But I mean, because what do you say? Like,
3: you
2: mom, let me tell you why we're not talking, because he hit me too hard from the back. And now you can't tell mama
1: you can't
2: that.
1: Go to mom,
4: you can't, no. Yeah.
1: You can't, even the scenario that Alton brings up, like, even if it's that one person, like, I don't know that you should even go too deep. I rarely have done, like, maybe on some, like, surface level stuff, like, okay, well, maybe she's mad at me for this, and all I want the homie to say, well, let's go grab a beer. Don't try to give me no advice, because then you don't want to say things, and then that person is mad at the person you're dating over something that may not have really been that serious.
2: That's me. I'm that person.
3: You're that person.
2: If you come to me about, like, I ain't gonna lie, because I'm such a hypocrite with that, I don't want it to happen to me.
1: Yeah.
2: But if you come to me with your problems, and now I don't like your boyfriend.
1: Now you don't like them.
2: And now I can't be around them.
3: But I think you got to do it in a way where you're not making that person look bad. And that's how I do
2: it. What if
3: it.
2: They do something bad?
3: But it's like...
1: That's why you can't give too many details.
3: I tell you what, I got a friend that I go to, but they always check me first. They always, like, bring me in
2: well,
3: what I could have
2: done.
3: That
2: means you're always wrong.
3: And I don't mean I'm always wrong, but they just try to not look at the other person
2: devil's
3: bad.
2: And advocate.
3: I think, yeah, because it's always you go to somebody and you make them look so bad. So I can't stand people that do that.
1: Right.
3: Like, you come to me and it's everything they did is bad. It's like, you ain't never do nothing wrong.
2: But right. Then I also have the friends that, like, constantly complain about the man doing them wrong, crying, say they're going to leave. Can they come stay at my house? And then the next day, they're leaving.
3: Back with them.
2: Not even just back with them, but you're standing me up for the person that did you filthy.
1: That's real. But there is that thing, and I think Alton might have mentioned it earlier, like, damn, like, sometimes it does get to the point where you feel like you might not have anybody to talk
2: you
1: to.
2: Gotta you got to talk don't. To somebody.
1: You know what I mean? So in that situation, you might have to go to therapy or something.
2: You got to talk to somebody.
1: It might not be good for your friends or family. I'm not really sure.
2: The
1: I don't
2: therapist
1: know.
2: Be judging, too.
1: All right, Hustlers, what do y'all say? Should you confide in friends or should you confide in family when it comes to your relationship? 866-HUSTLE-8 866-487-8538. Let's talk about it.
0: It's the wake up. 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
1: That's right, and guess what, y'all? We got some money for your pocket. Now, that's some interesting stuff right there. All you got to do is text CASH, C-A-S-H, to 71007.
0: Should you talk to your friends or family, confide in them about your relationship?
1: What the hell?
0: You know what I mean? That's what we're asking today, man. A lot of people, you know, they talk about things with other people. It could affect your relationship. Maybe you feel like you need to vent to somebody. You know what I mean?
1: What about a different kind of relationship? Like, say you have an issue with a friend. Do you think it's okay to go to one of y'all other friends to talk about it?
0: That's part of the question too, is it?
1: So that's the weird thing, because I feel like if you're confiding in a friend group, that should be fine. But some people feel like that's talking behind somebody's back.
0: 866-HUSTLE-8, 866-487-8538. Let's see what the people say. Micah in Tulsa.
2: So in my opinion, I agree with Alton. You do have to have an outlet. Like, you got to have one person that, you know, won't be biased. You know, because most times the friend be cool with both of y'all because they're state significant other, so they build a bond. But never family, because family be really unforgiving. And a lot of times when you vent to your friends, your spouse, you know, they look at your spouse differently, treat that person differently. So now your spouse is uncomfortable when you come back around.
0: Right.
2: So it's just, I don't know, it's a complicated situation. Like, therapy definitely helps.
0: Yeah.
2: Therapy definitely helps. Or journaling, or, you know, just finding other coping skills. But I feel like if you can't talk to your spouse, then don't go talking to your friends. Talk to your spouse first, and then maybe, you know, let your friend know, like, okay, well, I don't, you know, this is what we talked about, and he's still not understanding. Okay, but if you don't talk to your spouse and you just go talk to your friends, then no, that's how
1: journaling,
2: you gotta be able to communicate with your spouse.
0: Tanya in Fayetteville, should you talk to friends or family about your relationship?
3: Personally, I don't think so. Like, this is a problem that I've been dealing with forever, because I feel like I don't have anyone to talk to, and I was just telling my husband, when I want to talk about you, I don't have anyone to talk to, because I say that I don't want anybody bashing you, because then I'm getting mad with them.
0: Right.
3: But at the same time, I need to vent to someone.
0: Maybe you should do the therapy option.
3: Therapy.
0: Yeah.
3: Therapy is. I am doing therapy, but I'm with L'Oreal therapist. They just.
1: Right. And sometimes your therapist don't be right for you either. Like, that has turned me off to therapy, having the wrong therapist.
0: This is a good conversation either way it goes. What do y'all think, man? Hit us up on the phone lines, 866-HUSTLE-8, 866-487-8538. Should you confide in your friends or family about your relationship? Let us know.
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1: Hey, yo, it's the Morning Hustle. 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
1: All right, that's listen, man. Should you talk to friends or family about your relationship
2: what
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3: Come to me.
1: Alton just made a mess all over the counter. Don't make a mess of your relationship. Figure out who you should talk to, who you shouldn't talk to. But right now, we're trying to figure out who that might be. Lily in Birmingham, what you say?
4: I feel like you shouldn't talk to friends or family about your relationship. Because if you go telling everybody, that's not a private thing. 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You just air all your business.
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1: It's the Morning Hustle. L'Oreal, Kyle Santilli, and Alton Walker.
2: We got money. It's $1,000. You know how to get it. The cash grab. Text cash, C-A-S-H, to 71007. 10 questions, 60 seconds. Get them all right. We'll kick Alton out the room and allow you to play the game.
1: Trying. All right, listen, man. Right now, we're trying to figure out, what do you do? Is it okay to talk to your friends or family about your personal relationships? Should you confide in those people around you? Or should you keep it private? Like, how do you go about dealing with issues when you have somebody that you're, you know, in a relationship with? You know what I mean?
2: And you know, some people, they'll take their friend's business to their relationship because they trust that person so much. And then they start judging you based off of what you're telling them your friend did.
1: Yeah, see what I'm saying?
2: You can't, it's hard to confide in people.
1: That's why I'd say no, I just don't do it.
2: At all.
1: At all.
2: I do it in spurts.
1: All right, let's see what the hustlers say, man. Mercedes is on the line representing out of Pontiac. Do you do it?
3: No, and let me tell you why.
1: Okay.
3: I had a guy friend who got in a relationship. He texted me about their problems. I gave him advice, and now I'm cut off.
2: Been there, done that, got the t-shirt.
0: That's what bothers me, because they'll tell you.
3: His girlfriend texts me saying all of these things, and I'm like, you know what? I'm done with both of y'all.
2: Oh, wait, the girlfriend hit you up?
1: That's wild.
0: Yeah, because you know what he said. You know, Mercedes told me to tell you.
2: Right. He weak as hell for that.
3: Through his phone and saw the text messages.
1: Oh, she went through his phone.
0: Oh, dude.
2: That's lame.
1: Wait, so how long has it been now since you've spoken to your friend?
3: It's been about a month.
1: Maybe y'all get back together. When he breaks up with her, he'll be back.
3: He will, but I won't be here because I don't play that.
2: Oh! What's your sign? A Capricorn?
3: A Scorpio.
2: Close enough.
1: All right. Appreciate you, Mercedes.
0: You can call me Mercedes.
2: She don't want to.
3: Have a good day.
0: Don't you hang on that phone.
1: She's gone.
0: Oh, I had to come back.
2: Got your ass.
1: Daryl the DMV, what's up?
4: Good morning, y'all. What's good?
1: What up, bro? What do you think, man? Should you talk to friends or family about your relationship?
4: You definitely never talk to family about anything that's not I believe we should raise them this way or we should spend the money on this. You could talk to them about that, but about your feelings, nah, because my mom already don't like you.
2: Right.
4: So, I would never like anything my sister has to say about, oh, he cheated on me. Well, then let's go kill him. Like, I'm not going to forgive him.
2: Let's go kill him.
4: It's insane. You're not going to hurt my baby sister's feelings, and then I'm going to be like, oh, well, let's get over it and let's be friends.
1: Right.
4: Nah, I say have a work friend that doesn't know your partner.
1: That's a good one.
4: They have no dog in this fight. So, right. And then more than likely, they won't see your partner, and who cares if they like them or not? Get somebody that's unbiased, but never tell your family because they're going to hate them regardless.
1: Yeah, see, that's the risk, man. That's the risk. You know what I mean?
2: The other day I told my friend something, and I was like, you remind me of this. When he gets on my nerves again, you remind me. And he got on my nerves again. And she reminded me. And I was like, you mind your business.
1: You told me. Exactly. All right, man. Well, hopefully everybody has somebody maybe they could talk to. Just make sure it's the right person in your life or a therapist or whatever the case may be. Because one thing that was said today was that everybody does need to be able to vent to somebody.
2: That's right. You need an outlet.
1: That's right. All right. If you didn't get through on the phone lines, you know what to do. Download that Morning Hustle app. Shoot us a voice note. Let us know how you feel.
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7: Pop that thing. Let it clap. Let it clap. Ride this. Or you sit on
5: Let's
7: my
5: go.
7: Lap. Spread them cheese. Let me see that. Shake that like you out of control. That thing till your throat gets sore. Bend it on down. Put your face on the floor. That till your legs can't stand. High freak with the word in the hand.

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1: Who that?
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1: Time for that $1,000 cash grab, baby. More than hustle in the building.
2: I know that's right.
1: On the line, representing Birmingham, Alabama, Kayla is ready to get to this money.
2: Kayla!
3: What up, Kayla?
2: Can we
3: keep Allison out before the show?
2: Whoa. Yes, we can!
1: She made a request.
4: I was going to leave you alone, but I got, okay.
1: We got faith in you, Kayla, despite Alton being in the room, okay?
3: Okay.
1: All right. All right, here's the deal. You got 60 seconds to answer 10 questions. For every correct answer, we'll give you $10. Get all 10 right. You win $1,000. If you don't know an answer, say pass. We'll come back to that question as long as we have time. And make sure the answer you give is the one that you want, because we have to go with your first answer.
2: I love her already.
4: I hope you get none of these.
2: No, she's good.
1: All right, you got
2: she
1: that?
2: She got it.
4: I don't have it. I tell you that.
1: All right. That being said, we want to hook you up with a free answer. L'Oreal's got one for you.
2: Okay, Kayla, write this down. Albany.
3: Okay.
2: Albany.
1: A small city called Albany.
2: Oh, thanks. You definitely gave her the answer.
1: She don't know which Albany, though.
2: What is it? 1 a.m. in Albany.
1: That's right.
2: All right. That one was easy.
4: Yep.
1: Well, that's okay. That's why it's a free answer. All right, Kayla, look, I got 60 seconds on the clock. When you're ready, say, I'm ready, Kyle.
3: I'm ready, Kyle.
1: The clock begins at 3, 2, 1. Here we go. What is 5 times 10?
3: 50.
1: Spell the word neighbor.
4: Definitely.
3: Neighbor?
1: Yep.
3: N-E-I-G-H-B-O-R.
1: How many states are in the United States? Is it 48, 50, or 52?
3: 50.
1: In the movie Friday, what was the name of the neighbor who was always trying to borrow something?
3: Police.
1: What is the capital city of New York State?
3: Albany.
1: Which gas do humans need to breathe in to survive? Oxygen, carbon dioxide, or helium?
3: Pass.
1: Solve this equation. 25 plus 25 plus 25.
3: 75.
1: In Fresh Prince of Bel-Air, what was the name of Will's rich uncle?
3: Uncle Phil.
1: How many days are in a single week? 5, 7, or 10?
4: I can't believe these questions.
3: 7.
1: What do you call a person who flies an airplane?
4: What?
3: A pilot.
4: This is crazy.
2: Shut up.
1: Which gas do humans need to breathe in to survive? Oxygen, carbon dioxide, or helium?
3: Oxygen.
2: Yeah!
4: No. Tell me, what did she say? Oh, wait a minute. We got the poll. No, ain't no bye. No. What did you say for the... Ask that question for number 4.
2: She got it right.
4: She didn't say that the right name.
1: She did.
4: In the movie Friday.
2: Yes. Hold on, go.
4: In the movie Friday, what is the name of the neighbor who always trying to borrow something?
2: Is it she's right?
1: My paper
2: Big
1: says
2: was
1: Felicia.
2: Wrong.
4: What is it?
1: My paper says Felicia.
4: No.
3: Felicia.
4: No, mine says Smokey.
2: Listen, okay, so it does say, okay, listen. Now, on our paper, Big Mad did put Smokey, but
4: so
2: that's not
4: right.
2: True.
4: That's
2: Smokey,
4: the answer.
2: Smokey
4: the
2: borrowed answer. What? What did he borrow?
4: Weed?
2: No, he didn't. He came with
1: Felicia
2: the weed.
1: Came
2: Felicia
1: came through and
2: Felicia wanted the microwave,
1: I
2: the
1: need
2: car.
1: To borrow your microwave.
4: And on the paper, it says Smokey, and we got to go by the paper.
2: Kayla, baby girl,
1: bye
2: you Felicia. Are $1,000
1: richer.
2: Buy Alton.
1: Buy Alton.
2: You can buy Felicia and Alton, whatever he wants to be called.
3: Bye
2: but you.
3: Alton.
1: Congratulations,
2: you did
1: Kayla.
2: It, girl.
1: You got that $1,000 today, baby.
2: He mad as hell.
1: I ain't gonna hold you.
4: The paper says Smokey.
1: I ain't gonna hold
3: what
1: you.
3: I'm not
1: pressed about that. The fact you almost ain't get oxygen.
2: Yeah, now that scared me.
1: That was about
2: but
1: to
2: it
1: throw
2: was,
1: me
2: it
1: off.
2: It was Alton because every time she answered something, he was like she got it wrong.
4: Yeah, I'm trying to throw
2: and she
4: off.
2: Was getting it right. So I was getting mad anyway. Kayla, you did your thing, girl.
3: I told you. Mute his mic.
1: You know what?
4: You call a person that fly an airplane.
1: Let's not focus on Alton. Kayla, congratulations. You
2: she
1: are our winner
2: right.
1: On the $1,000 cash grab.
4: Congratulations. Whatever.
1: Anybody you want to shout out real quick?
2: I love her.
3: Shout out everybody. You know, without them, it wouldn't be
2: me. I know that's my girlfriend.
1: Congratulations, baby. For everybody
2: She's
1: else
2: lit.
1: Who wants to try their luck, you know what to do. Text the word cash to 71007. You could be the next $1,000 winner.

0: boys and girls, ladies and gentlemen, this is Ask Uncle Alton. And today, we have a letter from a parent. Are you ready, boys and girls?
1: Yeah.
2: We're ready. Wait, we're not boys and girls.
1: Yeah, I think we are.
0: All right. It reads, Uncle Alton, my 16-year-old son is a virgin. Mm. But the girl he just started dating is also 16, but she has a child. She seems nice, but should I let him get involved in all this drama, or should I stop this madness?
1: Oh, this is a good one, Uncle Alton.
3: What is Uncle Alton going to say, Baba?
1: What do you do?
0: Well, first of all, your son ain't no virgin. You know what he doing.
1: You think that?
0: Oh, he ain't no virgin.
2: He might not be yet.
0: Oh, he know what
1: Why
0: he doing.
1: Why do you think that?
0: You get with a girl that you know having sex because she have a baby. That boy ain't no virgin.
2: But even if he's a virgin, that's smart because he's going to go with the sure play.
1: Yeah, that's what I would think. He knows she.
2: You know what I'm saying?
1: Wants to lose his virginity.
0: Either way it go, I'm not saying that she's a bad girl. She look fast.
1: Oh my God, Alton, how you know?
0: She got a baby. She look fast.
1: She's not fast.
0: But what I will tell you, don't go hard at this girl. Like, don't come hard at her. Like, don't date her. You can't date her and make her look bad because then you're going to have another Romeo and Juliet situation. They're going to run off to Vegas and get married.
2: No. Right.
0: And they're going to... You don't want to do that.
1: What you gonna do, Uncle Alton?
0: I tell you what, do what they did to me in Home Ec.
2: Okay.
0: They gave me a fake baby.
2: Ooh.
0: And that baby cried all night to the point I took the battery out and I failed the class.
1: You took the battery out?
0: Oh, I took the battery out. That baby kept crying. And I failed because that was a project. And, you know, they could tell by monitoring. So, yeah, you have to do that because he locked in.
2: That's a good approach.
0: He locked in. And I'm telling you, if you go too hard at it, he's going to rebel. And it's not going to look good. So
2: and she got the upper hand.
0: She definitely got the upper hand.
3: That's
0: my thing. Sit down and talk to him. Let him know, hey, this is going to be, you about to be a stepdaddy. I don't know if you're ready for that. Oh, my God. This man is failing math. He can't even.
1: This little girl do not need to worry about dating
2: That's
1: nobody.
2: That's what I was going
1: to
2: say. Like, she ain't got no business dating.
0: I just want you to be careful at being too hard on it. Because I just seen.
2: Well, she wasn't careful. That's how she got the baby.
0: Yeah,
1: I don't agree with you, Uncle Alton.
0: To be honest with you, this one is tough.
2: Yeah.
0: What would y'all do, Kyle?
2: I think the home ec baby thing was a good play. Make him go through all the responsible things that takes place for a parent. He's like, I don't know if I want to do all
0: this. What you going
1: to do? My son is not dating that child.
2: How you going to stop him?
0: You can't stop him,
1: though. That means she was pregnant around 14, 15. She needs to focus on her school, getting out of school, and that child. She don't need to have no boyfriend.
0: That's it. Talk to the girl. Talk about how he pee in the bed.
1: Yep.
0: How he don't clean up his room.
1: Yep.
0: How he stink.
1: Yep.
0: Take a picture of his drawers with the doodle stain.
1: Make him look bad to her. You gotta change diapers.
0: That's it.
2: Ooh.
0: I got it. That's it.
2: All right.
1: I got it.
2: Embarrass him.
0: Embarrass him, and she'll leave. There it is.
2: Ooh.

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5: The Weeknd, huh?

0: can't knock the hustle. Yo, let's go. It's the Morning Hustle.
1: Yeah. Hey, yo, it's the Morning Hustle. L'Oreal, Kyle Santillan, Alton Walker.
2: That's right. And we got some money. All you got to do is text cash, C-A-S-H, to 71007.
1: How young is too young for kids to be doing things on their own? A woman's post went viral in Baltimore where she witnessed a 7-year-old boy getting off a city bus right by himself. He got off at the wrong stop. He was confused about where he was, and he was very far from where he was supposed to be going. So a lot of people start debating online about, well, how old should kids be before they ride public transportation or do other things for that matter? Like, 7 is young.
2: Yeah, 7 is young for some kids, you know, because there are some kids that are a little more advanced. But I mean, I wouldn't send my child out into the world at 7 years old. I look at all these pedophiles, these sex traffickers.
1: 7 is like second grade.
3: That's what's wrong with these kids today, man.
2: When was you leaving out the house?
3: We used to roam around that neighborhood at 5. Like, I used to be far away from home at 5, 6, 7
2: years
3: old.
2: That's crazy.
1: Okay, you know, but still, there's still a difference between roaming around your neighborhood and being put on city transportation.
2: Yeah, my first time on a city bus, I was 11 years old. I got kicked out of my middle school, so I had to start taking the bus to go to my new school. 2 buses I had to take. And it used to be kind of scary, but I had to get to school, and I acted up, and I got kicked out, so there was nothing I could do.
1: I want to say I was like 12, and by this time, we had moved from West Philly to Jersey, so my mom would put me on a bus back into the city. Now, mind you, this isn't like block-to-block bus. This bus takes a little time. I was on that bus for 2 hours by myself. And then when I would get off, I'd be downtown Philadelphia, Broad and Cherry. I get off the bus. There's homeless people here.
2: Yeah, that's how it was.
1: There's payphone people here.
2: Mm-hmm. And like, crackheads.
1: Mind you, this is pre-cell phone era. So I just had to sit there and wait for my aunt to
2: come. Oh, no. I had me a cell phone, child.
1: Oh, no.
2: It had minutes.
1: I had to sit there and wait for my aunt to pick me up because all I could do was call the house. But if she left the house already to get me, there's no way to contact
2: her. I mean, there's a lot of things. I was watching people's kids when I was like 10, 11 years old. They was leaving me in charge of babies. Like, I was changing diapers. What? I was babysitting. And like me nowadays, I look at all that and I'm like, nah, but I get it. You have so much technology, but like, we couldn't cook or touch the stove at a certain age. Now you're seeing these kids. What age did you start touching the stove?
3: 7. I was making my own breakfast.
2: No, we could put the microwave, but my mother
3: was making eggs.
2: Well, you also had an electric stove. We had gas.
3: I mean, I don't know what kind of stove we had.
2: No, there's a big difference. There's flames on it.
3: Yeah, I mean, I got a gas stove now, but I'm like, back then.
2: I feel like down south, y'all had like electric stoves.
3: Yeah, I mean, but what I'm saying, like, we did a lot of stuff when I was 7, 6, 7. Now,
2: so you was cooking at 6.
3: I was cooking and all that.
2: How did you get to the stove? Because you had to be small.
3: I was tall enough to cook. I was making grilled cheese sandwiches, and breakfast was my thing. I know how to put that bacon in the microwave, scramble them eggs.
2: I'm sorry, 6 years old, making scrambled eggs and grilled cheese?
3: Yes, a full meal.
1: I mean, I know people that have done it. I got, you know, my cousins was living like that. You know what I mean? I understand it. Like, I've seen it.
3: Middle school, I was getting on the martyr.
2: I don't think it's 6, though.
3: Middle school, we would get on the sub. Not so, but it was MARTA here. We would get on the, what would y'all call the subway, the train.
1: Just get on the train.
3: We would get on that and go all the way to Six Flags.
2: At
3: that was like
2: 6 years old?
3: No, in middle school.
2: I'm like, middle school.
1: Some people are saying that that's the age where kids should start to be able
2: to
1: ride.
2: Middle school, I feel like, is fine. I feel like you are starting to get a little to your teenage year. That's in between preteen.
1: Yeah.
2: But 6 is a big difference between 6 and 11 or at 12.
1: Well, what is the age? That's the question, man. At what age is it okay for kids to start exploring using public transportation and just doing things on their own, not just in your crib or around your house, but around the city?
2: Because you're talking about kindergarten. So you're trying to say you were taking the train before kindergarten?
3: I wouldn't take the train, but I was making some food.
1: 866 also 866.
2: I think your timeline is off.
1: 487-8538. What do you say?
3: 6.
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0: Absolutely. All right, so we're talking about a man, a 7-year-old in Baltimore, got off the city bus in the wrong location, and a woman kind of helped him get situated, but it sparked a lot of debate about how young is too young for kids just to be out here moving around the city by themselves.
1: And, like, keyword, Baltimore.
0: Right.
1: Make that a thing.
0: 866-HUSTLE-8, 866-487-8538. We're trying to figure out, like, where you sit on this situation. Let's start with Justin in Akron. What you say?
2: Hey, I've been taking public transportation since I was 7, 8 years old.
3: Sam,
2: go to the movies.
1: Damn. Yeah.
3: A lot of people do that. 7 by yourself?
1: Okay, get off the phone. Nobody wasn't selling you no damn ticket at 7.
0: As long as it's rated G, you can buy one.
1: No, you cannot.
0: Rated G, you can.
1: 7 years old?
0: You only can't buy a rated R movie. Or
1: Kyle,
0: PG.
3: You can't walk to
1: the
3: movie.
1: You cannot walk into the movie theater at 7.
0: A rated G movie, anybody could buy a ticket for.
1: So you try to tell me a 7-year-old could walk into a movie theater by themselves at 7 years old?
0: If it's a rated G movie, there's nothing to say. They can't sell that kid a ticket.
1: You know I had to look it up because ain't no way I'm going to let this slide. No, a 7-year-old cannot go to the movies alone. Major movie theater chains like AMC require children under the age of 12 to 17 to be accompanied by an apparent guardian or a responsible adult child. Wasn't no damn 7 years old. I was calling the police if I see a child by themselves talking about something. One on for showgirls.
3: Back in the day, you could buy cigarettes at 7.
1: That's true. But you had to go with a note.
0: That's interesting because I'm sitting here reading the same thing. It says anyone can buy a ticket and watch a G-rated film.
1: You can buy the ticket, but you cannot attend it.
0: So if that man went to a theater, it's possible.
3: Wikipedia, no.
1: It's not possible.
0: 866-HUSTLE-8, 866-487-8538. What do you say?
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22: 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Yeah.
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1: Wow.
2: Yeah. Hey, yo, it's the Morning Hustle. L'Oreal, Kyle Santilli, and Alton Walker.
3: And we got some money. Text cash, C-A-S-H, to 71007.
2: We'll talk about it a little bit later, but quick reminder that today is Election Day in a bunch of states. Alabama, Idaho, Kentucky, Oregon, Pennsylvania, and Georgia. But right now, we're talking about a seven-year-old that got lost on a bus in Baltimore. And it sparks up the conversation about how young is too young just to be out here riding through these city streets. 866-486-487-8538. Diane in D.C., what you say?
4: For me, I just think seven is way too young, but I think it's a double, it's a two-part answer set. I feel like it also is the maturity. So even if your child is 12 or 13, 14, that doesn't make a difference. They have to mentally be mature enough to be able to get themselves back and forth going places.
2: I mean, at the end of the day, that's what it's about, the maturity level.
3: Yeah,
2: right,
3: I'm still,
2: about that for sure.
3: I'm still not doing it at six. Not my baby.
5: Yeah, nah, they got to grow up. You need to learn how to cook, clean, drive. They need to start. We got to teach them how to drive early.
3: I learned how to drive when I was pretty young.
5: I'm so tired. Man, I've been so tired of taking them back and forth to practice. You got to take them to everywhere.
3: But remember, yeah,
5: kids,
3: we used
5: know how to drive.
3: We used to get to sit on our parents' lap and steer the wheel.
5: They ain't even doing that no more.
3: You can't. Y'all go to jail.
5: All right. That was legal.
2: If you didn't get through in the phone lines, you know what to do, yo. Shoot us a voice note on that Morning Hustle app. Let us know how you feel. We got to go to the Morning Hustle courtroom.
5: So we talked about this a little bit yesterday. And my client, Davion, I don't know his name.
2: Davion.
5: He just like a Davion. Mama called him sleeping in his bunk bed with his girl.
3: Not you named him Davion. He do look like a Davion.
5: Yeah. Y'all embarrass my client. Mama come in throwing water on him. Ooh. Y'all should be ashamed of yourself. So I got to defend my client, Davion, when we come back.
3: That's not his name.
5: I gave him a name.
2: Morning Hustle Court is in session when we come back. Don't move.
6: Feel the vibe
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0: Megan McKay's for the unthinkable. Defend your boy.
1: Hear ye, the morning hustle court is now in session. All right, man, we have the bailiff, Big Med. What is on the docket today?
2: On the docket today, we have Jadeveon.
3: I don't think that's his name.
1: Now it's Jadeveon.
4: We'll go with that. It was Jadeveon.
2: He was accused of sneaking a young lady into his mother's home. She woke him up with a pot of water, and that's what it is. He needs to be defended now.
1: All right.
3: Court is in session.
1: Let's go ahead and get this underway. Jadeveon. Mm-hmm. He has to face charges today. We're going to hit Jadeveon with charges for an accomplice to trespassing, reckless endangerment of a minor, and financial exploitation of a vulnerable adult. All right. First and foremost, Jadeveon should have known better than to have this young lady in his bed at any moment. You know what I'm saying? Knowing that would be against his mother's rules. That's where the trespassing charge or accomplice to trespassing charges come into play. Reckless endangerment. If the mother would have came in and knocked this girl upside the head, and then the mother would be wrong. You understand what I'm saying? You put this young lady in danger. You know that she could very well lose her life laying in that bed when your mother got home. Still, you put her in a position of danger under your personal authority. And in terms of financial exploitation, what if Jadeveon got this girl pregnant? Right now, she has to go the next 18 years of her life broke and a single mother. Because if you're this reckless in the bedroom, you're obviously not taking care of the kid, Jadeveon. And your name is Jadeveon.
3: Ooh.
1: With that being said, Your Honor,
3: I don't think he chose his name, child.
1: We would like to charge Jadeveon with these particular charges, and what we are asking for is a life of the next 7 years of probation. No sexual activity shall take place till Jadeveon is at least 25 years of age, including...
3: Woo.
1: Self-pleasurable measures.
3: Oh, wow.
1: And also a restricted ban on pornographic material. He is completely banned from engaging in any sexual activity. I risk my case.
3: This behavior is nasty work.
4: It's just crazy. Thank you, Your Honor and Judge. Thank you.
3: Attorney Walker.
4: Appreciate it.
3: First of all,
4: Jadeveon snuck the girl in.
3: Snuck.
4: Is that not a word?
3: What's overruled.
4: Whatever the word is. He brought the girl in on a bunk bed. That alone tell you what no sex happening.
1: No, it don't.
4: You had sex on the bunk bed?
1: Objection, Your Honor, yes.
4: Oh, see that?
3: Overruled.
4: Who's having sex on a bunk bed? You know what you get out of that? Siamese twins.
3: What?
4: Do you know that? If you have sex on the bunk.
3: No. Counsel, I never heard that before. Proceed with your argument. Proceed.
1: Wow.
4: This is Wikipedia. You get Siamese twins out of that.
3: Okay. Yeah.
4: This man was not coming over here to be romantic, no Netflix and chill. This was Nickelodeons and Nerves.
3: What?
4: Huh? Netflix and chill.
3: I got
4: Nickelodeon
3: it. I
4: nerd.
3: It.
4: That was a joke, but it didn't.
3: It didn't land the way that we thought.
4: That I wanted it to go.
3: Yikes.
4: Yeah, my bad on that one. Let me try it again.
3: Okay.
4: This was not Netflix and chill.
3: Mm-hmm.
4: This was Nick Jr. and nervousness.
1: It still didn't work. It's not
4: all right. All I'm
3: John
4: saying is
3: humping,
4: this.
3: Maybe?
4: The mama is the blame to this.
3: Ooh.
4: Black mamas hear everything. You can hear me rolling my eyes. You can hear the refrigerator light on. How you didn't hear somebody coming in your house and sleeping overnight in the bunk bed?
1: Maybe she was at work.
4: Huh? And do you know what bunk beds, the sound it makes? Obviously you do, because you, Mr. Kyle, have had sex on a bunk bed.
3: Oh,
1: objection,
3: wow.
1: Your Honor.
4: Oh, he just admitted.
1: Objection, Your Honor.
4: You hear.
1: Objection, Your Honor.
3: I will allow it.
4: Huh? Who's not gonna hear? And I'm ashamed of you. This
1: objection, Your Honor.
4: Leading the witness. My lawyer had sex on a bunk bed.
1: This is a violation of terms.
4: Huh?
1: Huh?
4: He done bumped
1: this
4: his
1: case
4: head
1: is
4: on
1: not
4: top.
1: About me.
4: It is about you. Now you have sex with SpongeBob pillows and Star Wars sheets.
3: Ooh, that's not sexy.
1: May I approach the bench?
3: I feel like you're on the bench.
4: He admitted to it.
1: I would like to move that this testimony is thrown out today.
4: Davion is not guilty because this lawyer knows how it is to have sex on a bunk bed. I rest my case.
3: Okay, so the court recognizes that there's a lot going on in this case.
4: Okay.
1: I am not on trial.
4: And
3: we are going to say that Attorney Centillion is guilty of all charges. God. Guilty.
4: I am not on trial.
3: You and your client.
1: Oh, my God.
4: This whole damn court is out of order.
3: Court is adjourned.
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5: 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This

0: can't knock the hustle. Let's go. It's the morning hustle.
1: Yeah. Hey, yo, it's the morning hustle. L'Oreal, Kyle, Santillan, Alton Walker.
2: That's right. And we can get you some money. I'm talking about $1,000. Just text cash.

0: to confide in about your relationship.
1: Poor right? Neo. I know he's tired.
0: Should you even do it? Should you confide in friends or should you confide in family when it comes to your relationship?
1: I often find when you go to friends, even though it's like supposed to be like a reminder because they care about you, sometimes I feel like they throwing back in your face what the hell you told them.
0: Mm.
1: And you're like, damn, I told you for a shoulder to lean on, just to somebody to be there for me, mm-hmm. not for you to be like, well, why would you go back to him after he cheated on you? Well, okay, girl.
0: Yeah.
1: I know what he did.
0: See, and that's why I say, like, no, when it comes to your relationship, like, no. Like, because if something does happen and you make a decision, now you look crazy in front of the people that you were just reaching out to.
1: I mean, and even in a way, that's why I don't really like to date people that are in the limelight, because anything they see about the person, they send it to me.
0: Mm.
1: And that, like, that's why I don't like, sometimes I don't even like to tell people who I'm dating mm-hmm. or if I'm dating
0: mm-hmm.
1: because, like, it's always gonna be something that it's like an interruption in your relationship.
2: I think you shouldn't tell family. But I feel like you should have a friend that you can go to, because you build all that stuff up, man. It's like you ain't got nowhere to go. So I do have a friend that I go to when I have relationship situations or issues, but I never go to family.
1: Family's unforgiving. And yeah. I promise you, especially on the topic, I do not feel comfortable talking to my mother about me getting my back blown out.
2: Yeah,
1: and that's
2: to,
1: why
2: you,
1: we
2: you,
1: not
2: you
1: talking.
2: Can't go to mama.
1: All
0: right.
1: But I mean, because what do you say? Like,
2: you
1: mom, let me tell you why we not talking, because he hit me too hard from the back. And now you can't tell mama
2: you can't
1: that.
2: Go to mama.
0: You can't, no. Yeah.
2: You can't,
0: but even,
2: you can't
0: but even, even the scenario that Alton brings up, like, even if it's that one person, like, I don't know that you should even go too deep. I rarely have done, like, maybe on some, like, surface level stuff, like, okay, well, maybe she's mad at me for this, and all I want the homie to say, well, let's go grab a beer. Don't try to give me no advice, because then you don't want to say things, and then that person is mad at the person you're dating over something that may not have really been that serious.
1: That's me. I'm that person.
2: You're that person.
1: If you come to me about, like, I ain't gonna lie, because I'm such a hypocrite with that. I don't want it to happen to me.
0: Yeah.
1: But if you come to me with your problems, and now I don't like your
0: now
1: boyfriend.
0: Now you don't like them.
1: And now I can't be around them.
2: But I think you got to do it in a way where you're not making that person look bad. And that's how I do
1: what
2: it.
1: What if they do something bad?
2: But it's like...
0: That's why you can't give too many details.
2: I tell you what, I got a friend that I go to, but they always check me first. They always, like, bring me in
1: well,
2: what I could
1: have
2: done.
1: That means you're always wrong.
2: And I don't mean I'm always wrong, but they just try to not look at the other person
1: bad.
2: And I think, yeah, because it's always you go to somebody and you make them look so bad. So I can't stand people that do that.
0: Right.
2: Like, you come to me and it's everything they did is bad. It's like, you ain't never do nothing wrong.
1: But then I also have the friends that, like, constantly complain about the man doing them wrong, crying, say they're going to leave. Can they come stay at my house? And then the next day, they're leaving.
0: You better go back with
1: them. Not even just back with them, but you're standing me up for the person that did you filthy.
0: That's real. But there is that thing, and I think Alton might have mentioned it earlier, like, damn, like, sometimes it does get to the point where you feel like you might not have anybody to talk
1: you
0: to.
1: You got to talk to somebody.
0: You know what I mean? So in that situation, you might have to go to therapy or something.
1: You got to talk to somebody.
0: It might not be good for your friends or family. I'm not really sure.
1: The
0: I don't
1: therapist
0: know.
1: Be judging, too.
0: All right, Hustlers, what do y'all say? Should you confide in friends or should you confide in family when it comes to your relationship? 866 Hustle 8 866-487-8538. Let's talk about it.
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1: That's right, and guess what, y'all? We got some money for your pocket. Now, that's some interesting stuff right there. All you got to do is text CASH, C-A-S-H, to 71007.
0: Should you talk to your friends or family, confide in them about your relationship?
1: What the hell?
0: You know what I mean? That's what we're asking today, man. A lot of people, you know, they talk about things with other people. It could affect your relationship. Maybe you feel like you need to vent to somebody. You know what I mean?
1: What about a different kind of relationship? Like, say you have an issue with a friend, do you think it's okay to go to one of y'all other friends to talk about it?
0: That's part of the question too, is it?
1: Because so that's the weird thing, because I feel like if you're confiding in a friend group, that should be fine. But some people feel like that's talking behind somebody's back.
0: 866-HUSTLE-8, 866-487-8538. Let's see what the people say. Micah in Tulsa.
2: So in my opinion, I agree with Alton. You do have to have an outlet. Like, you got to have one person that, you know, don't be biased. You know, because most times the friend be cool with both of y'all because they're stayed significant other, so they build a bond. But never family, because family be really unforgiving. And a lot of times when you vent to your friends, your spouse, you know, they look at your spouse differently, treat that person differently. So now your spouse is uncomfortable when you come back around.
0: Right.
2: So it's just, I don't know, it's a complicated situation. Like, therapy definitely helps.
0: Yeah.
2: Definitely helps. Or journaling, or, you know, just finding other coping skills. But I feel like if you can't talk to your spouse, then don't go talking to your friends.
0: Mm.
2: Talk to your spouse first, and then maybe, you know, let your friend know, like, okay, well, I don't, you know, this is what we talked about, and he's still not understanding. Okay. But if you don't talk to your spouse and you just go talk to your friends, then no, that's out of line.
1: Journaling,
2: you gotta be able to communicate with your spouse.
0: Tanya in Fayetteville, should you talk to friends or family about your relationship?
3: Personally, I don't think so. Like, this is a problem that I've been dealing with forever, because I feel like I don't have anyone to talk to. And I was just telling my husband, when I want to talk about you, I don't have anyone to talk to, because I say that I don't want anybody bashing you, and then I'm getting mad with them.
0: Right.
3: But at the same time, I need to vent to someone.
0: Maybe you should do the therapy option.
3: Therapy.
0: Yeah.
3: Yeah, therapy is, I am doing therapy, but I'm with L'Oreal therapist. They judge too.
1: That's right. And sometimes your therapist don't be right for you either. Like, that has turned me off to therapy, having the wrong therapist.
0: This is a good conversation either way it goes. What do y'all think, man? Hit us up on the phone lines, 866-HUSTLE-8, 866-487-8538. Should you confide in your friends or family about your relationship? 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
1: Alton just made a mess all over the counter. 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But right now we're trying to figure out who that might be. Lily in Birmingham, what you say?
4: I feel like you shouldn't talk to friends or family about your relationship. Because if you go telling everybody, that's not a private thing. You make that's a podcast. You just air all your business.
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1: 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L'Oreal, Kyle Santillan, Alton Walker.
2: We got money. It's $1,000. You know how to get it. The cash grab. Text cash, C-A-S-H, to 71007. 10 questions, 60 seconds. Get them all right. We'll kick Alton out the room and allow you to play the game.
1: All right, listen, man. Right now we're trying to figure out, what do you do? Is it okay to talk to your friends or family about your personal relationships? Should you confide in those people around you, or should you keep it private? Like, how do you go about dealing with issues when you have somebody that you're, you know, in a relationship with? You know what I mean?
2: And you know, some people, they'll take their friend's business to their relationship because they trust that person so much. And then they start judging you based off of what you're telling them your friend did.
1: Yeah, see what I'm saying?
2: You can't. It's hard to confide in people.
1: That's why I'd say no. I just don't do it
2: at all.
1: At all.
2: I do it in spurts.
1: All right. Let's see what the hustlers say, man. Mercedes is on the line representing out of Pontiac. Do you do it?
3: No, and let me tell you why.
1: Okay.
3: I had a guy friend who got in a relationship. He texted me about their problems. I gave him advice, and now I'm cut off.
2: Been there, done that, got the t-shirt.
4: That's what bothers me, because they'll tell you.
3: His girlfriend texts me saying all of these things, and I'm like, you know what? I'm done with both of y'all.
2: Oh, wait, the girlfriend hit you up?
1: That's wild.
4: Yeah, because you know what he said. You know, Mercedes told me to tell you.
2: Right. Weak as hell for that.
3: That was weak. He went through his phone and saw the text messages.
1: Oh, she went through his phone.
4: Oh,
2: that's lame.
1: Wait, so how long has it been now since you've spoken to your friend?
3: It's been about a month.
1: Maybe y'all get back together. When he breaks up with her, he'll be back.
3: He will, but I won't be here because I don't play that.
2: Oh! I'm like that too. What's your sign? A Capricorn?
3: A Scorpio.
2: Close enough.
1: All right. Appreciate you, Mercedes.
4: You can call me Mercedes.
2: She don't want to.
3: Have a good day.
4: Don't you hang on that phone.
2: She's gone.
4: Oh, I had a comeback.
2: Got your ass.
1: Daryl the DMV, what's up?
5: Good morning, y'all. What's good?
1: What
2: good
1: up, bro?
2: Morning.
1: What do you think, man? Should you talk to friends or family about your relationship?
5: You definitely never talk to family about anything that's not I believe we should raise them this way, or we should spend the money on this. You could talk to them about that, but about your feelings, nah, because my mom already don't like you.
2: Right.
5: So, I would never like anything my sister has to say about, oh, he cheated on me. Well, then let's go kill him. Like, I'm not going to forgive him.
2: Let's go kill him.
1: Let's go kill him.
2: Let's go kill him is insane.
5: You're not going to hurt my baby sister's feelings, and then I'm going to be like, oh, well, let's get over it and let's be friends.
1: Right.
5: Nah, I say have a work friend that doesn't know your partner.
1: A work friend that don't know your partner. That's a good one.
5: They have no dog in this fight. So, and then more than likely, they won't see your partner, and who cares if they like them or not? Get somebody that's unbiased, but never tell your family, because they're going to hate them regardless.
1: Yeah, see, that's the risk, man. That's the risk. You know what I mean?
2: The other day I told my friend something, and I was like, you remind me of this. When he gets on my nerves again, you remind me. And he got on my nerves again, and she reminded me, and I was like, you mind your business.
1: Exactly. Alright, man. Well, hopefully everybody has somebody maybe they could talk to. Just make sure it's the right person in your life, or a therapist, or whatever the case may be. Because one thing that was said today was that everybody does need to be able to vent to somebody.
2: That's right. You need an outlet.
1: That's right. Alright, if you didn't get through on the phone lines, you know what to do. Download that Morning Hustle app. Shoot us a voice note. Let us know how you feel.

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12: Pop that thing, let it clap, let it clap. Ride this, or you sit on
20: Let's
12: my
20: go.
12: Lap. Spread them cheese, let me see that. Shake that, like you out of control. That thing till your throat gets sore. Bend it on down, put your face on the floor. That till your legs can't stand. High freak.

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3: Time for that $1,000 cash grab, baby. More than hustle in the building.
4: I know that's right.
3: On the line, representing Birmingham, Alabama, Kayla is ready to get to this money.
4: Kayla!
3: What up, Kayla?
5: Can we kick Allison out before we
4: Yes, we can!
3: She made a request.
6: I was gonna leave her alone, but I got okay.
3: We got faith in you, Kayla, despite Alton being in the room, okay?
5: Okay.
3: All right. All right, here's the deal. You got 60 seconds to answer 10 questions. For every correct answer, we'll give you $10. Get all 10 right, you win $1,000. If you don't know an answer, say pass. We'll come back to that question as long as we have time. And make sure the answer you give is the one that you want, because we have to go with your first answer.
4: I love her already.
6: I hope you get none of these.
4: No, she's good.
3: All right, you got
4: she
3: that?
4: She got it. She got it.
6: I don't have it. I tell you that.
3: All right, that being said, we want to hook you up with a free answer. L'Oreal's got one for you.
4: Okay, Kayla, write this down. Albany.
5: Okay.
4: Albany.
3: A small city called Albany.
4: Oh, thanks. Because you just told.
6: Definitely gave her the answer.
3: She don't know which Albany, though.
4: What is it? 1 a.m. in Albany.
3: That's right.
4: All right. That one was easy.
6: Yep.
3: Well, that's okay. Yeah. That's why it's a free answer. All right, Kayla, look, I got 60 seconds on the clock. When you're ready, say, I'm ready, Kyle.
5: I'm ready, Kyle.
3: The clock begins at 3, 2, 1. Here we go. What is 5 times 10?
5: 50.
3: Hmm. Spell the word neighbor.
6: Definitely.
5: Neighbor?
3: Yep.
5: N-E-I-G-H-B-O-R.
3: How many states are in the United States? Is it 48, 50, or 52?
5: Hmm. 50.
3: In the movie Friday, what was the name of the neighbor who was always trying to borrow something?
5: Police.
3: What is the capital city of New York State?
5: Albany.
3: Which gas do humans need to breathe in to survive? Oxygen, carbon dioxide, or helium?
5: Pass.
3: Solve this equation. 25 plus 25 plus 25.
5: 75.
3: In Fresh Prince of Bel-Air, what was the name of Will's rich uncle?
5: Uncle Fizz.
3: How many days are in a single week? 5, 7, or 10?
6: I can't believe these questions.
5: Seven.
3: What do you call a person who flies an airplane?
6: What?
5: A pilot.
6: This is crazy.
4: Shut up.
3: Which gas do humans need to breathe in to survive? Oxygen, carbon dioxide, or helium?
5: Oxygen.
6: Yeah! Yeah! Yeah! No! No! No! No! No! No! No! No! No! This is ridiculous. No! No! No! No! No! What did she say? Oh, wait a minute. Wait a minute. We got the poll. No, ain't no bye. No. What did you say for the... Ask that question for number 4.
4: She got it right.
6: She didn't say that the right name.
3: She did.
6: In the movie Friday.
4: Yes. Hold on, go.
6: In the movie Friday, what is the name of the neighbor who always trying to borrow something?
4: Is it she's right?
3: My paper says Felicia.
6: My
3: paper says Felicia.
6: No.
5: Felicia.
6: No, mine says Smokey.
4: Listen, okay, so it does say, okay, listen. Now, on our paper, Big Mad did put Smokey, but
6: so
4: that's
6: it's
4: not
6: right.
4: true.
6: That's
4: Smokey,
6: the answer.
4: Smokey
6: the
4: borrowed answer. What? What did he borrow?
6: Weed?
4: No, he didn't. He came with
3: Felicia
4: the weed.
3: Came
4: Felicia
3: came through
4: wanted
3: said,
4: the
3: oh,
4: microwave,
3: I
4: the
3: need
4: car.
3: To borrow your microwave.
6: And on the paper, it says Smokey, and we got to go by the paper.
4: Kayla. Baby girl,
3: bye
4: you
3: Felicia
4: are $1,000 richer.
3: Bye Alton.
4: Bye Alton. You can buy Felicia and Alton, whatever he wants to be called.
5: Bye
4: but you,
5: Alton.
4: Bye
5: Alton.
3: Congratulations,
4: you
3: Kayla.
4: Girl.
3: You got that $1,000 today, baby.
4: He mad as hell.
3: I ain't gonna hold you.
6: The paper say Smokey.
3: I ain't gonna hold
5: what
3: you.
5: What you Alton?
3: I'm not pressed about that. The fact you almost ain't get oxygen.
4: Yeah, now that scared me.
3: That was about
4: but
3: to
4: it
3: throw
4: was
3: me
4: it
3: off.
4: Was Alton because every time she answered something, he was like, ah, like she got it wrong.
6: Yeah, I'm trying to throw
4: and
6: off.
4: She was getting it right. So I was getting mad anyway. Yeah. Kayla, you did your thing, girl.
5: I told you. Alton, you should mute his mic.
3: You know what?
6: Who do you call a person that fly an airplane?
3: Let's not focus on Alton. Kayla, congratulations. You
4: she
3: are our winner
4: right.
3: on
4: you
3: the $1,000 cash grab.
6: Congratulations.
3: You
6: whatever.
3: Anybody you want to shout out real
4: I
3: quick?
4: I love her.
5: Shout out everybody. You know, without them, it wouldn't be
4: me. I know that's my girlfriend.
3: Congratulations, baby. For anybody
4: She's
3: else
4: lit.
3: That wants to try their luck, you know what to do. Text the word cash to 71007. You could be the next $1,000 winner.

0: Hey, boys and girls, ladies and gentlemen, this is Ask Uncle Alton. And today, we have a letter from a parent. Are you ready, boys and girls?
1: Yeah.
2: We're ready.
3: Wait, we're not boys or girls.
1: Yeah, I think we are.
0: All right. It reads, Uncle Alton, my 16-year-old son is a virgin. Mm. But the girl he just started dating is also 16, but she has a child. She seems nice, but should I let him get involved in all this drama, or should I stop this madness?
1: Oh, this is a good one, Uncle Alton.
2: What is Uncle Alton going to say about
1: what he do?
0: Well, first of all, your son ain't no virgin.
1: Ah.
0: Know what he doing?
1: You think that?
0: Oh, he ain't no virgin.
2: He might not be yet.
0: Oh, he know what
1: Why
0: he doing.
1: Why do you think that?
0: You get with a girl that you know having sex because she have a baby. That boy ain't no virgin.
2: But even if he's a virgin, that's smart because he's going to go with the sure play.
1: Yeah, that's what I would think. He knows she.
2: You know what I'm saying?
0: That could
2: it's
0: be
2: possible.
0: The issue.
1: And he wants to lose his virginity.
0: Either way it go, I'm not saying that she's a bad girl. She a little fast.
1: Oh my God, Alton, how you know?
0: She got a baby. She look fast.
1: She's not fast.
0: But what I will tell you, don't go hard at this girl. Like, don't come hard at her. Like, don't date her. You can't date her and make her look bad because then you're going to have another Romeo and Juliet situation. They're going to run off to Vegas and get married.
2: No. Right.
0: And they're going to... You don't want to do that.
1: What you gonna do, Uncle Alton?
0: I tell you what, do what they did to me in home ec.
2: Okay.
0: They gave me a fake baby.
2: Ooh.
0: And that baby cried all night to the point I took the battery out and I failed the class.
1: You took the battery out?
0: Oh, I took the battery out. That baby kept crying. And I failed because that was a project. And, you know, they could tell by monitoring. So, yeah, you have to do that because he locked in.
2: That's a good approach.
0: He locked in. And I'm telling you, if you go too hard at it, he's going to rebel. And it's not going to look good. So
2: and she got the upper hand.
0: She definitely got the upper hand.
2: You know what I mean?
0: That's my thing. Sit down and talk to him. Let him know, hey, this is going to be, you about to be a stepdaddy. I don't know if you're ready for that. Oh, my God.
1: This man
0: is failing math. He can't even,
1: little girl do not need to worry about dating
2: That's
1: nobody.
2: That's what I was going
1: to
2: say. Like, she ain't got no business dating.
0: I just want you to be careful at being too hard on it, because I just seen.
2: Well, she wasn't careful. That's how she got the baby.
0: Yeah,
1: I don't agree with you, Uncle Alton.
0: To be honest with you, this one is tough.
2: Yeah.
0: What would y'all do, Kyle?
2: I think the home ec baby thing was a good play. Make him go through all the responsible things that takes place
0: child,
2: for a parent.
0: Like,
2: he like, I don't know if I want to do all
0: what
2: this.
0: What you gonna do?
1: My son is not dating that child.
2: How you gonna stop him?
0: You can't stop
1: him,
0: though.
1: That had to mean she was pregnant around 14, 15. She needs to focus on her school, getting out of school, and that child. She don't need to have no
0: That's
1: boyfriend.
0: That's it. Talk to the girl. Talk about how he pee in the bed.
1: Yep.
0: How he don't clean up his room.
1: Yep.
0: How he stink.
1: Yep.
0: Take a picture of his drawers with the doodle stain.
1: Make him look bad to her. Make him look bad to her.
0: That's it. I got it. That's it.
1: I got it.
2: Embarrass him.
0: Embarrass him, and she'll leave. There it is.
2: Mm-hmm.

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10: Who lyrically got it? Akeisha Baker, let them know who in the streets is the hottest. 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Akeisha, zone out the haters. Hot 107.5, you not tuned in to the greatest. Who got the spot? Who mentally and physically got all that it takes? This is the hottest in the streets. Can you place up in this placement? I guess it's just that Detroit state of mind. Akeisha.

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0: remix, Leon Thomas featuring Chris Brown. Man, every time I hear that song, I think of a dog wandering the streets, wet and all that. Okay, WGPR Hot 107.5, playing the most hip-hop and R&B for the D in the home of the Morning Hustle on the station that pays to listen. I go by the name Aikisha, bring you Hot in the Streets live. What up, though, Detroit? Yes, your girl is up in the building, live on your radio all the way up until 3 p.m. And man, you already know what time it is. I will be qualifying my caller, lucky number 7, soon for $1,075. So you got to make sure you keep listening all day long to us, okay? Currently right now it's 58 degrees with a high today 70. Downtown Detroit coming up less than 5 minutes. I have some music from Ceci Red, Little Baby, and Gunna, and so much more. So keep it locked on Hot 107.5.
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0: 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I go by the name Aikisha. Now, guess what? It was a litty lit situation that had went down. 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Of course, you know that. Coming up, I have some music on the way from Rick Ross, SZA, and so much more. 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
3: Yeah, you know, we got to talk about the guy that got one of the hottest albums out right now, period. He just dropped his album. It's crazy. The whole internet is talking about it.
4: You talking about Drake?
3: No. I'm talking about Black. Duh.
4: Okay. I'm with
3: what
4: that.
3: What the
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3: hell? This album is good, yes, okay?
4: Okay?
3: I'm talking about people have been waiting for his brand new album, and it's here. We got Black on the show in the morning.
4: Make sure y'all tune in so we can talk about the album. We're going to talk about why he spells his name like that. We're going to get into all of it.
3: Nobody has a problem with that but the older folks. It's not six.
5: Six lakh.
3: It's
5: slack.
3: Not six
5: slack.
3: And
5: six
3: it's
5: slack.
3: Not six black either.
5: Yeah, six slack.
3: It's just Black.
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3: No.
4: Now, make sure you join us, man. Black hanging out on the Morning Hustle.
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0: Hey, that was a lot. 21 Savage featuring J. Cole. 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I go by the name Aikisha, bring you Hot in the Streets live, and man, it is a litty lit situation right now. My bro, Ivan Dior, is out in the streets with it on the East. Let's see what he got popping out there in those streets, okay?
1: Yo, it's Ivan Dior, man, and we are on the East Side. Helping the community, man. Unlocking opportunity, wealth building, and home ownership, man. I got Larice Purnell with me, man. We on the East Side, showing love to the community, man. The Hot Squad is out and about. And tell me all about this event and what's going on today.
2: It's going down literally at 12 o'clock. Free food. We giving five people $500. But most importantly, we're dropping tools. We're making sure we're unlocking opportunities for our community. We're going to make sure we talk about home ownership, investing, credit, budgeting. So all y'all got to do is pull up, man. It's time to make sure we create legacies and build wealth in our community. All you have to do is no barriers, free admission. We're going to make sure we have information, food, even something for your kids. Bring the entire family out. All you got to do is meet us on the East Side. Y'all already heard it.
1: Man, pull up on the East Side right now, 9435 Hayes. We going live right now, man. Everybody pulling up, free food, free information. I need to learn how to deal with some of these kids, man. So I'm about to write some notes myself. But pull up, man. The Hot Squad is out here, man.
0: What up, though? Yes, yeah, so shout out to them, man. If you in the area, man, make sure you drop by at 9435 Hayes. Man, I wish I was out because I definitely will be over there because I need to learn a little more about some home ownership again. Okay, coming up, I have some music from Detroit's own Eminem. I got some Boss Man D-Lo music on the way, so keep it locked on Hot 107.5.
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0: And let them know T.I. is back with that one like he never left before. 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I go by the name Akeisha, bring you Hot in the Streets live. Now, we got another Litty Lit situation right now. Top Dog Laws, won't you submit your video now for a shot at $10,000. 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You must be 18 years old and up, so get it now. 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You know that. Coming up less than 5 minutes, I have music from Chris Brown and Gunna and so much more. So keep a lock on Hot.
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0: Hey, that was that Kim, One Love. WGPR Hot 107.5 playing the most hip-hop and R&B for the D in the home of the Morning Hustle and the station that pays to listen. I go by the name Aikisha, bring you Hot in the Streets live. And speaking of hot, the Hot Squad is on the east side with it. And I've been Dior is posted up on the corner with Incognito. That's the name of his show, posted on the corner. They not actually out on the corner, but they're going to tell you what's cracking on the east and what's good. Let's check it out.
1: In church. What up, though, man? We on the east side with it right now. 9435 Hayes. We out in the community hot squad, and I done ran into a certified playmaker. We got Incognito posted on the corner, pulled up in the city, and he's right here, man. What up, my boy?
2: What up, though? What we're doing today is unlocking opportunity with my guy, Larice Burnell. We're Financial Foundation University. Try saying that bad three times. Here we go. Now, my dog, Dior already gave you the address, 9435 Hayes, right here on that east side. And what we're doing, we're talking wealth building and home ownership. We're at the Second Canaan Church. Couple of owners, we got Larice Burnell speaking today, Pastor Frank Harris Jr. is speaking, and then Colin Allen is going to be speaking as well, trying to get you to purchase your first home, and you can leave with some free money today. Only thing I need you to do is come show up, listen to this great information we're going to pour out, and you can leave with some crispy $100 bills in your hand.
1: So easy, man. We out here. Pull up 9435 Hayes right now. The Hot Squad is outside, man. Tap in with us. What up, Keisha?
0: What up, though? When y'all said some free money, I think I might need to head that way in that direction.
2: Y'all turn this time.
0: Okay, so y'all heard them. Y'all heard what they said, man. Pull up over there, man. Coming up less than 5 minutes, I have some music on the way from Tyler, Glorilla, and so much more. So keep it locked on Hot 107.5.
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Top real sleek, big tip, big gun old. 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Hit her. 3-pointers on the chain. Fresh new J's, AMG, switch lanes, oh. 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

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That's my time.

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Here is Q Parker. Put it on.

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1: Hey, that was Q Parker putting on WGPR Hot 107.5, playing the most hip-hop and R&B for the D and the home of the Morning Hustle and the station that pays to listen. I go by the name Aikisha. Now, check this out. I got the Hot Squad out on the East with it, and let's see what Ivan Dior and Incognito got popping off on the East. What's good with you, Incognito?
0: Man, it's Ivan Dior, Aikisha, but we out here 9435 Page right now in the community helping people out. We got free and free information. I have the executive director, Colin, right here with me. I'll tell you all about what's going on.
2: Hi, this is Colin Allen. I'm the executive director of the American Property Owners Alliance. We are here today to talk about home ownership, financial education, and how to create generational wealth for your family. We're here to take a name, and we hope to see you soon.
0: Yeah, it's a beautiful day outside, man. It's a lot of people pulling up. So make sure you get here. It's not too late. We still have food. We have giveaways. Give away some money. So pull up 9435 A's. Excellent event for the community, man. Come learn how to buy a home and get financial stability, man. We out here, Keisha.
1: Yes, y'all out with it, man. If you out in the area or you just trying to find something to do, man, make sure you head over to 9435 Hayes. Coming up, I have some music from Gunna, Drake, and so much more. 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
5: Yeah, you know, we got to talk about the guy that got one of the hottest albums out right now, period. He just dropped his album. It's crazy. The whole internet is talking about it.
6: You talking about Drake?
5: No, I'm talking about Black. Duh.
6: Yeah, okay, okay. I'm with
5: what
6: that.
5: What the
6: okay.
5: hell? This album is good,
6: yes,
5: okay?
6: Okay?
5: I'm talking about people have been waiting for his brand new album, and it's here. We got Black on the show in the morning.
6: Make sure y'all tune in so we can talk about the album. We're going to talk about why he spells his name like that. We're going to get into all of it.
5: Nobody has a problem with that but the older folks. It's not six.
7: Six lakh.
5: It's
7: slack.
5: Not six
7: slack.
5: Slack. And it's slack. Not six black either.
7: Yeah. Six slack.
5: All right. It's just Black.
6: Slack is on the show tomorrow.
5: No.
6: Now, make sure you join us, man. Black hanging out on the Morning Hustle.
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1: This is a love that withstands time, space, and matter forever. 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Here we are decades later. 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

0: favorites. Still, Jeezy all there. WGPR Hot 107.5, playing the most hip-hop and R&B for the D in the home of the morning hustle on the station that pays to listen. I go by the name Aikisha, bring you Hot in the Streets live, man. And hey, I've been Dior Incognito, and the Hot Squad is still on the east with it. Let's see what they got checking in these east side streets. You dig?
1: Yo, Keisha, we are still on the east side, 9435 Hayes. The whole community can pull up right now. We got free food. We giving away $500 to four different people, man. We got a lot of information about home buying, about finances. All y'all got to do is pull up, 9435 Hayes. We got the pastor right here, Pastor Frank. I'm going to let him holler at the city real quick.
2: What up, though? Hey, listen, this is Pastor Frank, man. I want to encourage you, wherever you are, you're about to listen to this ride. It's a beautiful day on Saturday. But I want to encourage you to get to 9435 Hayes. Larice Parnell and the whole gang is here. I don't want you to miss this opportunity. Opportunities don't knock twice. So it's probably best for you to take this moment to meet us now. You still got time. Food is still here. People are here. The only somebody that's missing is you. We'll see you at Second Cake.
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2: Yeah, man, come on. It's me down my knees. That's it. Yeah.

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Puff said he getting shit in from Cali, so he paying shipping and handling. I talked to some people, they told me he probably could blow it. You need a little management. 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

0: Hey, that was Chris Brown. Sensational. Yeah, I know I sound good. 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I go by the name Akeisha. Now here goes another litty lit situation. Top Dog Law wants you. 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

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I go by the name Aikisha, bring you Hot in the Streets live. That was T.I. Let them know. And speaking of letting them know, WGPR Hot 107.5, the station with the information on Damn We 50, is going down Friday, June the 13th at the Russell Industrial Center. Starting DJ Grandmaster D of Houdini, celebrating 50 years of music with special guests DJ Key Success, DJ Trick Trick, and Karen Addison, DJ KK. 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And you know that. Coming up, we have some music on the way from

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I go by the name Aikisha, bring you Hot in the Streets live. Well, Detroit, I hate to break the news to you guys, but it's time for your girl to roll up out of here. But don't you worry, I've been Dior is up next, and he's going to keep this show on the road. Plus, you can follow me on Twitter, Instagram, and Facebook at Aikisha Baker. That is spelled Aikisha Baker. You can catch me every Saturday, 3 p.m. to 7 p.m. and on Sundays, 1 p.m. to 4 p.m. And remember, God, success, and your family over everything. Stay away from negativity, and I am out.

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I keep

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2: Yeah, you know, we got to talk about the guy that got one of the hottest albums out right now, period. He just dropped his album. It's crazy. The whole internet is talking about it.
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2: No. I'm talking about Black. Duh.
4: Oh, okay, okay. I'm with
2: what
4: that.
2: What the
4: okay.
2: hell? This album is good,
4: yes,
2: okay?
4: Okay?
2: I'm talking about people have been waiting for his brand new album, and it's here. We got Black on the show in the morning.
4: Make sure y'all tune in so we can talk about the album. We're going to talk about why he spells his name like that. We're going to get into all of it.
2: Nobody has a problem with that but the older folks. It's not six.
5: Six lakh.
2: It's
5: slack.
2: Not six
5: slack.
2: And it's slack. Not six Black either.
5: Yeah. Six slack.
2: All right. It's just Black.
4: Slack is on the show tomorrow.
2: No!
4: Now, make sure you join us, man. Black hanging out on the Morning Hustle.
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1: Blueface, baby. 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
2: Yeah, you know, we got to talk about the guy that got one of the hottest albums out right now, period. He just dropped his album. It's crazy. The whole internet is talking about it.
3: You talking about Drake?
2: No. I'm talking about Black. Duh.
3: Yeah. Oh, okay, okay. I'm with
2: what
3: that.
2: What the
3: okay.
2: hell? This album is good,
3: yes,
2: okay?
3: Okay?
2: I'm talking about people have been waiting for his brand new album, and it's here. We got Black on the show in the morning.
3: Make sure y'all tune in so we can talk about the album. We're going to talk about why he spells his name like that. We're going to get into all of it.
2: Nobody has a problem with that but the older folks. It's not six.
4: Six lakh.
2: It's
4: slack.
2: Not six
4: slack.
2: Lakh. And it's
4: slack.
2: Not six black either.
4: Yeah. Six lakh.
2: It's just Black.
3: Slack is on the show tomorrow.
2: No!
3: Now, make sure you join us, man. Black hanging out on the Morning Hustle.
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1: All day.
0: All day. Every day.

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Hit her, 3-pointers on the chain. Fresh new J's, AMG, switch lanes old. 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

0: he be in heels. 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Yeah. Fall in love every time we link. He got me sprung.com.
1: Oh, Lord.
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0: I ain't stressing on you, you ain't stressing on me. 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
0: You a dog, I'm a dog, we can keep it in the streets. 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
0: we both outside. That's my type.

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1: All day.
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2: Yeah, man. 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That's it. Yeah.

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I talked to some people that told me he probably could blow it. You need a little management. I don't give a fuck about the industry.

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2: Yeah, you know, we got to talk about the guy that got one of the hottest albums out right now, period. He just dropped his album. It's crazy. The whole internet is talking about it.
3: You talking about Drake?
2: No. I'm talking about Black. Duh.
3: Okay. I'm with
2: that. What the hell? This album is good,
3: yes,
2: okay? I'm talking about people have been waiting for his brand new album, and it's here. We got Black on the show in the morning.
3: Make sure y'all tune in so we can talk about the album. We're going to talk about why he spells his name like that. We're going to get into all of it.
2: Nobody has a problem with that but the older folks. It's not six.
4: Six Black.
2: It's
4: slack.
2: Not six
4: Black.
2: And it's slack. Not six Black either.
4: Yeah. Six Black.
2: It's just Black.
3: Slack is on the show tomorrow.
2: No!
3: Now, make sure you join us, man. Black hanging out on the Morning Hustle. The Morning Hustle, every morning.
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0: playing the most hip hop and R&B for the D Minutes. I've been Dior, and I am rocking with you till midnight, man. We got a special guest in the city, man. Y'all know Posted on the Corner, man. Incognito is in the city. He falling through in a minute, man. Plus, I'm taking all your requests, and I might have some last minute tickets to Summer Walker. She will be in the city tomorrow, man. 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
1: Hey, whoa. 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

0: It's Hot 107.5. Playing the most hip hop and R&B for the D minutes. I've been Dior. It is Saturday night. Y'all know I'm rocking with y'all till midnight. I told y'all I got a special guest in the building, man. Mr. Post-it on the corner. Incognito, man. How you feeling, brody?
1: I've been Dior. What's up, brother?
0: Man, we coolin', man. We don't get to see you in the city too often, man. I say you here, man. What's up? How you feeling, man?
1: Man, when I do, I just come through, slide through, say what up, dog, and immediately post it on the corner. Man, we outside tonight, man. You know, it's the last Saturday of the month of May.
0: Yeah.
1: Summer's here. Congratulations to the class of 2026.
0: Uh-huh.
1: You know, we got some out-of-towners in the city, man. I just came to catch that Detroit vibe, man, so I can kick my summer off the strong way, not the wrong way.
0: Definitely, man. And you know we rock with you the long way, bro. Where we at tonight, man? We stepping out tonight, man. What we doing, man?
1: Got to know it, man. Much love and respect to the city of Detroit. If you're in the sound of my voice right now, meet me at Nikki's. I'm going to let all the ladies in free all night. We at Nikki's tonight. Ladies, you in free. So that's all right. How about you and your friend? Come pull up on me and my twin, Dior.
0: Come on.
1: We at Nikki's tonight.
0: Yes, sir, man. Man, I'm glad you in the city, man. Like I said, we don't get to chop it up with you often. But now that you here, man, talk about some of them artists, man, you've been tapped to in the city, man. Who you rocking with this way, man? And who you looking forward to chopping it up with tonight, man? Because you never know who going to fall through.
1: Yeah, most definitely, man. Shout out to my dog, T Grizzly. He got the new single still going.
0: Yes, sir.
1: It's one of my personal favorites, man. Shout out to the Drink God, Icewear Bezo. Always showing love and respect. The entire city of Detroit. Can't forget about the Queen, Cash Doll. Like, I'm always keeping that on my playlist,
0: yes,
1: man. But outside of that, man, we standing on furniture, popping bottles. We're the baddest tonight at Nikki's.
0: Man, for sure.
1: Happy birthday to my cousin Shad.
0: Oh, yeah, man. Happy birthday, Shad, man. He out here. May gang. For sure, man. You heard him, man. Incognito in the building, man. Tap in with us right now at High 107.5. WGPR Detroit. You got a question you want to holler at him, man? Hit us up, 298-1075, man. It's Friday. It's Saturday night, man. Oh, I'm turned early, man. Shout out to the Tito's, man. It's up tonight, man.
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